0: Ella Langley with Be Her on Country Nights. Did you hear the news about Choosin' Texas? It's actually pretty incredible. It's been at number one on the Billboard Hot 100 for 14 weeks, tying Whitney Houston's I Will Always Love You, Mariah Carey's legendary song as well, the one that's called, We Belong Together? The only song by a female artist that's gone longer than 14 weeks on top of the Billboard Hot 100 is one that went 22 weeks, and that was Mariah Carey's All I Want for Christmas Is You. I'm not going to sing, but you know the iconic hits. Right now, I got Sam Hunt for you. Body Like a Back Road. Crank it up and dance along. It's Country Nights.
1: Got a girl from-

0: say?
1: What did you say?
2: You said what?
3: I didn't say anything.
4: Brittany, I had an eventful sleep and dream, and I'm wondering, what's the weirdest dream you've ever had?
5: I would say that I was in jail.
4: I have so many questions. Brittany, what were you in jail for? Did you know?
5: Yeah, apparently I robbed a bank.
4: Oh, well, that's a good crime. I feel like that gives you enough street cred. People wouldn't mess with you, right?
5: Yes, for sure.
4: Here's hoping, though, that you were, like, smart enough to hide the money so that when you get out of jail, you know what I mean? You'd be set for life.
5: Yes, I did.
4: Are you into, like, true crime and all that?
5: Yes.
4: Well, there's your problem, Brittany. You watched it before bed.
5: Exactly.

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0: had a really strange dream. I'm talking one where, like, you became a UFC fighter or something wild like that.
1: Text Sam at 269-269.
0: Hey, you know, I'm recovering from a really crazy dream last night, and I'm just wondering, what's the weirdest dream? I got to make myself feel a little better, like this is normal, right? And ask everyone.
2: Uh-huh.
0: Yes. What's the weirdest dream you ever had?
2: That I got stuck in a revolving door and couldn't get out.
0: No.
2: And, you know, you're pounding on the glass and people are looking, but nobody's helping.
0: That your dreams can't make up like new faces. So were they people you knew that were just not helping?
2: I don't remember that part, but I just remember feeling, you know, embarrassed and scared and, you know, all the feels.
0: I always wonder, like, what those dreams mean when you're stuck somewhere. But hey, I
2: mean, exactly.
0: We're not the experts, clearly.
2: Hopefully it's not something that's going to be recreated in real life.
0: Yes, yes. Well, we'll steer clear. It's like Final Destination, right? Now you've got the premonition. No more revolving doors for you, my friend.
2: Exactly. It does make you a little timid to go into them now, though, I'll tell you.

0: What did you say?
1: You said what?
2: Sharon Bestie, long time. How you doing?
3: Can't complain.
2: Oh, I'd love to hear that. Sharon, I'm complaining about how weird my dream was last night, and I need to know, what's the weirdest dream you've ever had?
3: I was flying over things, and like I was kind of like transitioned into a bird.
2: Oh.
3: And just flying around and watching people and trying to... It was really strange.
2: Did you wake up confused or did you wake up happy?
3: No, I kind of woke up like happy because every dream has a meaning.
2: Yeah, what does that one mean?
3: I'm trying to figure that out.
2: Maybe should I look it up, what flying means in your dream?
3: Yeah, that would be good. Do you have a special book for that?
2: I got Google.
3: Oh, I love it.
2: A symbol. Oh, Sharon, I love this for you. A symbol of liberation, personal empowerment, and gaining new perspective.
3: I knew it.
2: Yeah. Okay, well, I'm jealous. Your dream is so much cooler than mine.

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3: 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This one is called Who Told You That?

0: Tucker Wetmore, Who Told You That, at number 5 on tonight's Top 5 at 9. At number 4, we got Lainey Wilson. This is her newest single with John Mayer playing guitar on the track. It's called Phone Keys Wallet.
1: Number 4.

Lainey Wilson, Phone Keys Wallet at number 4 on tonight's Top 5 at 9. We're at number 3 and we find Ella Langley's massive hit, Shoes in Texas. In its 14th week at number 1 on the Billboard Hot 100, tying Whitney Houston's I Will Always Love You and Mariah Carey's We Belong Together for most weeks spent at the top of the chart by a female artist. The only one to do it for longer is Mariah Carey's All I Want for Christmas to You, and we will see if she can top that feat. Here she is now. It's Choose in Texas.

0: She is in Texas at her halfway point on tonight's Top 5 at 9. We're at our top two, and we find tomorrow night's co-host, Shania Twain. She is going to be on the show beginning at 6 p.m., and I hope that you'll join us to not only listen to great hits from her and new songs from her, but also to have her host the show. How fun is that? This is one of my faves. It's called If You're Not In It For Love.
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8: What's up, y'all? It's Bailey Zimmerman. Here's my song, Chevy Silverado. I bought my grandpa's Chevy Silverado, and I lived my life in that truck, and I think that's why it's so special to me.

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How did I get so L-U-C-K-Y? How did I?

Ella Langley just, well, she tied a record from Whitney Houston's I Will Always Love You, which obviously is a cover of Dolly Parton's song, and Mariah Carey's We Belong Together. They tied for longest time spent at number one on the Billboard Hot 100 for 14 weeks. The only song to go longer than that for a female artist is All I Want for Christmas by Mariah Carey. We'll see if she can beat that monster of a song. Here she is with Morgan Wallen, I Can't Love You Anymore. Country Nights.

one of those songs that gets stuck in your head for the best reasons possible, okay? And that is this song here. You know the one, the Applebee's song. It's Walker Hayes, Fancy Light. Crank it up. Country Nights.

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1: Woo, I am out of here, friend. I had a great time rocking with you. Tomorrow, 6 p.m. sharp, we got a date with Shania Twain. I am not joking. She is going to co-host the show starting at 6 all the way through till 10. I hope you'll join me. I'm going to get out of here, get some good sleep for that, and I'm going to leave you with the newest inductee, Country Music Hall of Fame, Mr. Kenny Chesney. This is his new single called Carry On, and it's right here on Country Nights.

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1: Hey, this is Braden King. 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
3: Well, good morning and happy Friday. Here's your traffic update for Ottawa and the Valley. Not a lot happening on the roads at the moment. Traffic's looking pretty good on the Queensway across town. Same with the 174 and the 416. And no issues on the bridges from Gatineau. The 5 southbound, 50 westbound are lightly traveled as well. The 416 northbound off-ramp to Holly Acres is down to one lane for repairs. May cause some slowdowns. Mr. Lou Plus Tire is celebrating 50 years. They're the original Canadian company that pioneered no appointment oil change in tire service. Mr. Lou Plus Tires, ready when you are. I'm Gord Taylor with Country 101.1 Traffic.
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2: What imperfections, Julia, do you find attractive in other people?
3: I definitely, like, my husband's a little bit more, like, socially awkward, and I just find it adorable that he kind of sometimes just doesn't know how to act in situations, and he kind of looks at me like, help me out here.
2: I'm with you, Julia. I'm super into, like, nerdy, awkward guys. Like, it's the truth. Like, Michael Cera is, like, on my list of people.
4: And so
2: he's always nerdy and awkward in the corner, right? Like, that's, yeah, I like it.
3: I feel like you wouldn't expect it from my husband either, because he's like 6'3", tattooed, bearded, blue collar guy, but then he's just kind of like rocking back and forth like, yeah, I'm here.
4: Just does not want to be in that situation.
3: Exactly. Like, any avoiding of a social situation, and he will. Like, he will be the person kind of standing back like, yeah, I'm just here because I have to be.
2: But you love him, and he's your Jimothy.
3: Exactly. He is my Jimothy.
4: Does he run across the screen like that? Or?
3: No. Thank God for that, because that is what nightmare fuel is.
2: Yeah, that's too much. Okay.
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4: Well, good morning and happy Friday. Here's your traffic update for Ottawa on the Valley. Very light activity on the highway so far. Clean on the bridges in from Gatineau. Starting Monday, Scott Street westbound will be closed from Bayview Station Road to Parkdale. You're doing water main repairs. That'll start on Monday and run until August 3rd. There will be a detour to get you around that. Eastbound traffic will be maintained. This week at Adonis, boneless strip loin steak is just $14.99 a pound or $33.03 per kilo. Details at adonis.ca. I'm Gord Taylor with Country 101.1 Traffic.
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3: How are you after seeing The Odyssey?
4: Oh, I loved it.
3: Yes.
4: Like, I'm not going to spoil it. I'm not going to be that guy.
5: I appreciate that.
3: Rated on a scale of 1 to 10, with 10 being outstanding and 1 being...
4: One of Matt Damon's best movies.
3: Really?
5: I've heard that, too. I've heard Matt Damon's getting rave reviews.
3: Better than the Bourne series?
4: Well, that's different. It's a totally different movie than
3: Yeah,
4: the
3: fair,
4: Bourne
3: fair,
4: series.
3: Fair.
4: It's like comparing apples to oranges.
3: Okay.
5: Yeah, because a lot of people, when they cast Matt Damon, people were like, I don't know, but... Apparently he just kills it.
4: It was a good movie.
3: And is it the way it filmed? Is it the action? Is it the, like, what? Is it the characters? Like Elliot Page, isn't it? You know what I mean? Like
4: It's the whole Greek mythology.
5: Yeah.
4: That era.
3: Okay.
4: It's the whole, if you follow that kind
3: yep.
4: of stuff.
3: The history.
4: The history of
3: yeah.
4: it.
3: And this is, PJ has said before that if he could go back in time, like he would always choose going back to like some
5: ancient Greece,
3: yeah. like Roman Empire situation.
4: Yeah. Well,
3: right?
4: PJ, you'll love it then.
3: Here's a real question, Albert, that I need to know because it's almost 3 hours long. At what point in the movie is there a good point that's good to run to the bathroom? Like, is there like
5: you
3: a
5: can't.
3: Like
5: no.
3: a just a dip in the energy?
5: No, you can't.
4: Don't drink. Do not drink before you go into it.
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1: Good morning. Here's what's making news in Ottawa. Two people on the run, wanted in connection with the death of an Ottawa man 3 months ago, were last seen on different coasts of the country. Provincial police have a Canada-wide warrant out for the arrest of two men charged with second-degree murder of Christo Allison Richards. A 34-year-old was found with life-threatening injuries in Last Dual Park in Perth, west of the nation's capital, back on April 12th. He later died of his injuries in hospital. Now, police have already charged two others in the case, and the two they're looking for have been on the loose for the last 3 months. One suspect last seen in New Brunswick, the other British Columbia. There are 177 active wildfires still burning in the province, but the Ministry of Natural Resources has reported no new fires in the last 24 hours. Still more than 1,800 people have been forced from their homes as the province grapples with what early estimates suggest could be the most devastating wildfire season on record for Ontario. Premier Doug Ford is returning to Ontario today after this summer's premier's meeting, which came shortly after U.S. President Donald Trump signed orders to impose 50% tariffs on various Canadian goods. Ford is calling for tit-for-tat tariffs, saying the provinces could seriously hurt the U.S. by exerting pressure through energy exports. In sports, Shane Bieber pitched a season-high 7 innings to win his second straight start as the Jays beat the Rays 3-1 yesterday to snap a 4-game losing streak. Comes just a day after Bieber and his wife announced they're expecting their second child. The Jays are back on the diamond tonight, taking on the Red Sox just after 7. With Ottawa News, I'm Christine Clark.
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1: We'll find out closer to 7:30. Coming up at 7:10, a new contest announcement with details on how you can win tickets. And alert, if you haven't entered our Boots and Hearts one yet, head to the website today to enter for those 4 weekend passes. There's the camping, the parking. That grand prize draw is going to go out the door on Monday morning, so you want to get in. Today's your last chance. Well, how was it?
0: How was what?
1: Come on.
0: It was unreal. It was unreal. It was, the Odyssey is a masterclass in filmmaking.
1: Good job,
0: it
1: Nolan.
0: Was
1: good
0: absolutely
1: job.
0: Absolutely remarkable, to the point where now I mean, some people may have already put him in this category, but I feel like Christopher Nolan, with the movies he's done in his career, he's got to be in the category for one of the GOATs of all time.
1: Amazing. Okay. So what was great about it?
0: The highest compliment I can pay it is, mm-hmm, it did not feel anything like 3 hours.
1: Okay. That
0: it
1: is a good
0: feel
1: compliment.
0: Like, yep. It didn't feel like 3 hours at all. Because even Oppenheimer, which is another great movie.
1: Great movie. Yep.
0: Dragged on in parts.
1: Dragged. It dragged. There were parts where you could have gone to the bathroom.
0: Because technically, Oppenheimer was a very, very meaty story about a lot of significant things that happened. Mm-hmm. But only one of them was real action, which was the detonation of that bomb when they were testing it.
1: Yeah.
0: Right? That was the meat and potatoes of that film. But this one is just... It's wild. And don't waste your time not seeing it in IMAX.
1: Yeah, you got to see it in IMAX.
0: You have to see it in IMAX.
1: Okay.
0: Like, do not go and see this movie on just a regular screen.
1: One of the comments that came up yesterday before PJ went to see the movie, mm-hmm, right, from other people, was that Matt Damon is incredible in the role.
0: Unbelievable.
1: Is he? Okay.
0: And it's weird because I'm not usually a Matt Damon guy.
1: Like, really?
0: I've never really liked his shtick.
1: Really?
0: Yeah. No,
1: Who hates Matt Damon?
0: I didn't say I hate him. I just said I don't like Matt Damon. He's kind of bland to me.
1: No.
0: He's kind of a bland actor. Like, there's not a lot of... Like, he's good. He's a good actor. But there isn't any, like, giddy up there for me to want to go and see... Him and Ben Affleck are the exact
1: people
0: same.
1: People hate Ben Affleck.
0: Right. Well,
1: Ben Affleck is hateable.
0: But they're the same.
1: Matt Damon is great. No one hates Matt Damon.
0: I didn't say I hate him. I said he's just kind of mid for me. Anyway, he was really good in this film, and he will definitely get an Oscar nomination for sure. Will he win? I don't know, but he was fantastic. Because when they announced that he was the main character, I was like, But he was really good. He was really good.
1: Who is someone that no one hates? 269-269 is the text line. No one hates Matt Damon. I'm sorry. I'm putting Matt Damon on the list.
0: I don't hate Matt Damon either.
1: Well, I'm just saying.
0: He's mid to me.
1: No one hates Matt Damon. Who is somebody that no one hates or feels mid about?
0: I have
1: 269-269. Okay.
0: Well, no one hates Michael J. Fox.
1: No one hates Michael J. Fox. That guy's the best.
0: Nobody hates Michael J. Fox.
1: I'll put him in the same category as Matt Damon.
0: I don't know. Matt Damon? There's probably some people that hate him.
1: Who does no one hate? 269-269. A real question.

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0: 101.
1: 619, it's Robin and PJ. Who is someone that no one hates? 269-269 is the text line. And while you're there, like, back up your reasoning, right? Like, because there's...
2: Yeah, don't just throw a name out.
1: Yeah, exactly. So far, PJ put on his list Michael J. Fox, which I would agree. Michael J. Fox was like a staple growing up in your household, right? Mm-hmm. Like, yeah. He was like part of your family. Yep. And he continues to be. And he's fought so hard with Parkinson's and stuff like that.
2: And he's Canadian.
1: And he's Canadian, right? Same reason that Richard says, nobody hates Mr. Dress-Up or Gord Downie. If you do, it's time to leave Canada. 269-269, if you have one of these people and tell us why, who is someone no one hates?
2: Ooh, I got another one. Okay. Joe Carter.
1: Yeah, Joe Carter's a good... Oh, no one hates Joe Carter.
2: Nobody hates Joe Carter.
1: He's the epitome of sports, right? And he's got a big beaming smile. Always, right. He's so
2: always
1: positive
2: happy.
1: All the time, right?
2: Mike Pinball Clemens.
1: Yeah, also a
2: Nobody
1: good one.
2: Hates that guy. No. He's always the happiest guy in the room.
1: I'm going to add Queen Latifah to this list.
2: Okay.
1: Okay, she's going to be on the new judge on The Voice, along with Riley Green in the upcoming season, right? She's funny, she's real, she's deep. Uh-huh. She's someone you want to sit down and have a chin wag with, right? Mm. She appears in movies like a surprise. All of a sudden, you're like, oh, Queen Latifah's in this. I love it now, right?
2: She didn't do great when she was like the lead character in the movies.
1: But she's always there supporting everybody else, right?
2: Yep.
1: Queen Latifah, no one hates her. Michelle, no one hates Bob Ross.
3: Where's your mountain live? I think he's going to live right there. Maybe there's a bump there. Oh. You just sort of make a decision and put it in. Mountains grow in all kinds of shapes and colors. And there, you're restricted only by your imagination.
2: Bob Ross.
1: Right? He's calm. You're just watching him, like, it's like mesmerizing, right? It's like you're in some sort of a drug haze.
2: And
1: I don't
2: the weird
1: know.
2: Thing is, when he's painting, a lot of the stuff that he paints with, like, chisels and stuff. He doesn't even use brushes.
1: No. He's legit. 269-269. Who is someone no one hates?
2: It's got to be somebody.
1: Show your work.
2: Yeah, tell us why. High Valley, small town, something.

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1: Good morning. Here's your traffic update for Ottawa and the Valley. Still looking good on the Queensway, the 174 and the 416. Not seeing any issues on the bridges traveling in from Gatineau, so it's off to a pretty good start for your Friday morning drive. Cambrian closed between Boros, O'Kane and Apolloon for roundabout construction. Also, work continues today on Bruin Road. It's closed between Cassidy and Cedarview. 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I'm Gord Taylor with Country 101.1 Traffic.
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1: Country 101.1 weather for Ottawa and the Valley. A mix of sun and cloud today with a high of 27 degrees, but that'll feel more like 32 with that Humidex. Down to 13 degrees overnight and then sunny tomorrow with 28. A mix of sun and cloud and showers on Sunday with a high of 26. Right now in Ottawa, we're sitting at 15 degrees.
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3: 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This is my song, Phone Keys Wallet. Phone Keys Wallet is about finding somebody who loves you for every messy, imperfect, chaotic version of yourself.

0: No one hates Alan Jackson. That's Little Bitty. Good morning. It's Robin and PJ.
1: He's a tough one to hate.
0: Yeah, Joey has it here. He's like, no one hates Alan Jackson or the Pillsbury cookie guy. Great point. The
1: Pillsbury Doughboy?
0: Yeah. Oh, come on. No one hates
1: him. He's creepy.
0: What about the Kool-Aid man? Oh, yeah.
1: Again.
0: I don't know. Who hates him?
1: I don't know that I'd hate. I don't know if I'd hate him, but I don't necessarily like him.
0: Who is someone no one hates? 269-269 is the text line. PJ says Michael J. Fox. I say Queen Latifah, right? We've had Mr. Dress Up, Gord Downie. No one hates Bob Ross. Really, no one does because of all the painting, right? Here's a couple of new ones. Chris Pratt. Pratt. No one hates Chris Pratt. Yeah. He's goofy and loud and kind of, you know, often portrays like a dummy, but no one hates him.
1: Yeah. He's entertaining.
0: Yeah.
1: In that kind of dumb sort of way.
0: Here's another good one. Julie Andrews. Okay? The Sound of Music was the soundtrack to our childhood. Mm. Right? The hills are alive with it. She's lovely. She's nice. She's calm. She takes a spoonful of sugar to help the medicine go down. Like, these are all reasons. Right?
1: It's funny how people only remember her for one movie. Like, she did so many movies.
0: I know, she's done like a million things and a bunch of TV series and stuff like that. No one only remembers that. Right?
1: People remember Victor Victoria. You remember that one?
0: No.
1: She played a dude and a girl in the same film.
0: I don't remember it. See, I only remember the Sound
1: only,
0: of Music.
1: When you think about Julie Andrews, that's all people ever think about.
0: Here's a good one. Matty Matheson. He's that Canadian chef and actor that, remember, we talked about it a while ago. It's the only cooking show I'll watch on Netflix, just a dash. He plays the handyman Neil Fack on the Bear series. Mm. Super funny. Like, he's great.
1: Is he that big burly guy?
0: He is. Yeah, he's got the big mustache and stuff. Yeah, yeah. The man is a lovable disaster. No one hates Matty Matheson. 269-269. Who is someone no one hates besides Alan Jackson and probably Dolly Parton? No one hates Dolly Parton.
1: Dolly's got to be on the list, I would think.
0: On the list! 269-269. Who's yours?

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1: Who is someone no one hates?
2: Morgan Freeman.
1: Oh my gosh.
3: That's so true.
1: Everyone's narrator.
2: Yep, exactly.
3: Everybody loves Morgan Freeman. It's so true. Right. And he's had so many iconic roles. And the iconic voiceover stuff that he's done, like
2: the voice just it could stop you in your tracks. You recognize that voice anywhere, anyhow.
3: Morgan Freeman.
1: It's so true. And hasn't he
3: can't hate Morgan Freeman.
2: No, nobody can.
1: Hasn't he done some, like, he's also done some children's books, right? Like

0: to sleep. I feel like there's a book called Go the F*** to Sleep.
1: You can't say that.
0: I just said it twice, and I'm pretty sure Morgan Freeman narrates it. We're going to find it. Okay, we'll find a little clip.
2: Honestly.
0: Oh, my God. It's so good. It's like a kid's book, but it's narrated by Morgan Freeman. No one hates Morgan Freeman.
3: The cats nestle close to their kittens. The lambs have laid down with the sheep. You are cozy and warm in your bed, my dear. Please go the f*** to sleep.

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1: Oh, good morning. Here's your traffic update for Ottawa on the Valley. We have minimal activity on the highway so far. There are Corkstown roads closed between Abbott Private and Moody for LRT construction. And coming up this weekend, it'll be fully closed between 7 a.m. and 5 p.m. on Saturday and Sunday. Also, Cambrian closed between Boris O'Kane and Apolloon for roundabout construction that's scheduled to wrap up today. 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
6: Country 101.1 weather for Ottawa and the Valley. A mix of sun and cloud today with a high of 27 degrees, but that'll feel more like 32 with that Humidex. Down to 13 degrees overnight and then sunny tomorrow with 28. A mix of sun and cloud and showers on Sunday with a high of 26. Right now in Ottawa, we're sitting at 15 degrees.
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0: Okay, you've just one-upped this game of who is someone no one hates. Who is a couple that no one hates?
1: Oh. Kurt Russell and Goldie Hawn for sure.
0: Absolutely. Yep. No one hates either one of them, yep. And they love them together even more.
1: Oh, absolutely. Yeah, I absolutely love the two of them. So, yeah.
0: Right? They're just such a fun couple. And, of course, like they Hudson, yeah. Right?
1: Yeah,
0: she's
2: and
0: fun too.
2: And they have
0: too.
2: A fun Canadian connection because they spend a whole bunch of their summers up in the Muskokas.
1: Yeah, yeah. I have a sister living in Muskoka, and I feel like I should be there.
0: just to see, right?
2: Just see
0: if
2: how,
0: your friends Kurt and Goldie are around.
1: Oh my goodness.
0: You know what I love about them too, though? I feel like in a world full of like divorces and relationships that people give up on now, Kurt Russell and Goldie Hawn are like the epitome of the celebrity couple that made it. You know what I mean? They stayed together through everything.
1: Yeah, but they never got married.
2: Yeah, they never got married.
1: They never wanted to get divorced.
0: There's the key.
1: They didn't get married. Yep. That was the key. Yep.
0: See what we've learned?
2: Stay single, but be with someone.
0: Oh, man. Yeah, that's the best. Who is a couple no one hates? Only I can't think of any other couples off the top of my head that are together. No.
2: Harry and Meghan?
0: Nah, people hate them.

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1: Good morning. Here's what's making news in Ottawa. Two people on the run, wanted in connection with the death of an Ottawa man 3 months ago, were last seen on different coasts of the country. Provincial police have a Canada-wide warrant out for the arrest of two men charged with second-degree murder of Christo Allison Richards. A 34-year-old was found with life-threatening injuries in Last Dual Park in Perth, west of the nation's capital, back on April 12th. He later died of his injuries in hospital. Now, police have already charged two others in the case, and the two they're looking for have been on the loose for the last 3 months. One suspect last seen in New Brunswick, the other British Columbia. There are 177 active wildfires still burning in the province, but the Ministry of Natural Resources has reported no new fires in the last 24 hours. Still, more than 1,800 people have been forced from their homes as the province grapples with what early estimates suggest could be the most devastating wildfire season on record for Ontario. Premier Doug Ford is returning to Ontario today after this summer's premier's meeting, which came shortly after U.S. President Donald Trump signed orders to impose 50% tariffs on various Canadian goods. Ford is calling for tit-for-tat tariffs, saying the provinces could seriously hurt the U.S. by exerting pressure through energy exports. In sports, Shane Bieber pitched a season-high 7 innings to win his second straight start as the Jays beat the Rays 3-1 yesterday to snap a 4-game losing streak. Comes just a day after Bieber and his wife announced they're expecting their second child. The Jays are back on the diamond tonight, taking on the Red Sox just after 7. With Ottawa News, I'm Christine Clark.
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0: Morgan Wallen, Been By Now, is coming up. Get a chance to hear it here on a new music premiere. And what are you doing on Thursday, August 6th?
1: Thursday, August 6th.
0: You should go see Chris Stapleton at Rogers Stadium in Toronto. The All-American Roadshow will be swinging by, and you could be there. Just go to our website now. Enter for a chance to win tickets, okay?
1: I like that.
0: I'm going. I can't wait to wear my white horse head mask in the crowd. It's going to be hot, but it's going to be worth it, all right?
1: You're going to wear that for the whole show?
0: I'm
1: going to
0: wear it for White Horse. That's what I can promise.
1: For that song. Yeah. So that way you won't see him do White Horse.
0: I'll hear it, though, and I'll be there.
1: Okay. Here's Millionaire.

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1: What's your unconventional marriage hack? 269-269 is the text line. We were talking earlier about people that no one hates. And Fiona brought up the fact that nobody hates Kurt Russell and Goldie Hawn, individually or as a couple, right? They're funny, they're cute, and in a world full of crash and burn relationships,
2: especially celebrity ones,
1: right? They've figured out how to stay together forever. Why? Because they said no to actual marriage.
3: They're now saying, let's Kurt and Goldie it.
4: We thought that getting married was actually going to take us something from both of us that we didn't want. We want to choose each other every day. I don't like ownership, you know? And I must say that I think Kurt feels the same way. I thought if I was a bird and then someone put me in a cage, then they leave the door open, I'll never fly out. If they close the door on me, I'd probably get rid of all my feathers and become a bird with no feathers. I think that's one of the areas where we all have to feel free to be who we are and think the way we do. And for those of us who are basically want to have a happy life, I think you want to be happy with yourself.
2: Boy, she's got some thoughts on marriage.
1: Yeah, that's awesome though. I mean, it's
2: trapped, you know, in a cage
1: for a lot of people. I think that's how, like, we got to open marriages, right? People felt trapped in them. They needed additional people to fulfill them, to bring the whole piece together. And then instead they just didn't get married and it worked, right? Like you make something feel okay. Just like everything that you want, you can't have. So then you go after that thing. If it's just there, you don't need to like freak out or like go crazy about it, right?
2: I don't know if it's everything you want, you can have. But if you have extra stuff that you need, then that's where you got to kind of decide what you want to do. And nobody's forcing anybody to get married. But if you want to be in a long-term relationship, then you have to have the same kind of rules.
1: Yes.
2: For the relationship that people who are married have. Like, but sure, the difference with a marriage is you get a certificate, and there's a lot of

0: hoops you got to jump through if you want to dissolve that relationship. So the difference is with a non-marriage relationship, you still have to have rules, no cheating, you know, you got to make sure that you're making each other happy and you're doing the right things, because if you don't, then the relationship, whether you're married or not, is not going to last.
1: What's your unconventional marriage hack? For Kurt and Goldie, it was to not get married at all. But maybe you have something else. Like, we always hear about, don't go to bed angry and choose your battles and don't stop dating each other. But what about an unconventional tip that you have in your marriage? Tell us about it at 269-269.
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1: That's your tip?
0: Yeah. Maybe.

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1: Well, here's your traffic update for Ottawa and the Valley. You're seeing tumbleweeds on the Queensway pretty much this morning. People are taking a long weekend. They're on summer vacation. The only delay is a moderate one on the eastbound Queensway between Carling and Parkdale. Good on the 174 and the 416. The bridges in from Gatineau are lightly traveled. The work continues today on Highway 15, just south of Carlton Place. So keep an eye out for any delays near Black's Corners. 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I'm Gord Taylor with Country 101.1 Traffic.
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19: Country 101.1 weather for Ottawa and the Valley. A mix of sun and cloud today with a high of 27 degrees, but that'll feel more like 32 with that Humidex. Down to 13 degrees overnight and then sunny tomorrow with 28. A mix of sun and cloud and showers on Sunday with a high of 26. Right now in Ottawa, we're sitting at 15 degrees.
20: 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Ottawa's number one for country.

0: New music premiere in about 7 or 8 minutes. Brand new Morgan Wallen. If you haven't heard it yet, you're going to love it when you hear it.
1: He's just warming up. So in the background
0: he's
1: now.
0: Preparing,
1: yeah,
0: yes.
1: That's right. What's your unconventional marriage hack? 269 269 is a text line. Like, we all know the classic relationship advice, right? Don't go to bed angry, choose your battles, don't cheat on the person. Okay, that's just a given when you take your vows. But what about some more unconventional tips? And I'll give you some examples of ones that have been coming in here. Britt, who says, "Hi, Robin and PJ. I tell my husband made up stories about things my quote friend's husband did and finish with, I'm so glad you don't do that, baby. But they're all things he does that I hate." He automatically self-corrects.
0: In other words, she's letting him know without letting him know.
1: It's like when your boss sends you an all-staff email about something, but you know it's about one person in particular. That's right. What that is.
0: And
1: right?
0: It may

0: or may not be you.
1: Yep. This one from Hope, who says, I jokingly say things like, the dishes need doing and you need doing. I only have energy for one of these things. He automatically does the dishes in record time.
2: Wow.
1: That's a good one.
2: Well, yeah, I mean, that's, but there's payoff there. That's why.
1: And this one from Kim, who says, we have a decision coin with our names that we flip when both of us don't care on whatever we can't come to a joint decision on, like what kind of takeout food to get. So the name that the coin lands on has to make the choice. The coin is law. I like that. That's a good
2: interesting
1: idea. Right?
2: Yeah, that's pretty good.
1: That's a professional tip.
2: Because oftentimes, even in a really good relationship, you're going to have moments where neither one of you really wants to make a decision. Like, yeah, I don't care. And then if you flip a coin, so if you, do you decide in advance what you want and then you flip the coin and that happens, or you flip the coin and then you have to decide?
1: I think we flip the coin and then you have to decide based on how she's put it, right?
2: That's not bad. I like that.
1: Yeah. And how about this from Peyton? When I wake up mean or grouchy, he makes me get back in bed, roll across it, and get out because I, quote, must have woken up on the wrong side of the bed.
2: Yeah.
1: That's a good one.
2: Get out. I mean, at the very least, it changes your thought process.
1: Yep.
2: Right? And maybe resets you.
1: Unconventional marriage tips, or just relationship tips in general, at 269-269 this morning. New Wallen coming up. Can't wait.

0: called Bean by Now, and I don't know. I think you're going to like it.
1: He teased it at one of his shows when he played it live. He's also said about this track, I think the things that I love the most about this song are the melodies. And when they were writing it, he was writing it with Charlie Handsome. Mm-hmm. And when Charlie started playing the track, he said a lot of the melodies fell out within 30 minutes. We wrote that song really fast. 30 minutes.
0: That's crazy.
1: They had a song just like that. So as far as Morgan is concerned, he loves this track.
2: I think it's just a song where you're looking up to your partner and you just don't really see it progressing any further and you just start noticing things. And it's a little bit of a bittersweet feeling song. You know, the music feels a little happy, but the message is overwhelmingly sad, which is something that's kind of a go-to for me.

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2: Always.
3: 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We've been waiting all week for it, so that's exciting. The song is

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2: Here's your traffic update for Ottawa on the Valley. Pretty much off to the races on the major routes this morning. All lightly traveled. A moderate delay on the eastbound Queensway between Carling and Parkdale, where there's some construction. Also, watch out for delays on Colonel By Drive eastbound at Rosedale, where there's work. In Greenbank, northbound at Baselines, bunching up as you approach the intersection. Also getting slow on

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1: Country 101.1 weather for Ottawa and the Valley. A mix of sun and cloud today with a high of 27 degrees, but that'll feel more like 32 with that Humidex. Down to 13 degrees overnight and then sunny tomorrow with 28. A mix of sun and cloud and showers on Sunday with a high of 26. Right now in Ottawa, we're sitting at 15 degrees.
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0: Your chance to win $1,000 in cash coming up just after 8 o'clock. All you have to know is 10 things.
1: Yeah, it's that easy. Figure it out.
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1: Good morning. Here's what's making news in Ottawa. Two people on the run, wanted in connection with the death of an Ottawa man 3 months ago, were last seen on different coasts of the country. Provincial police have a Canada-wide warrant out for the arrest of two men charged with second-degree murder of Christo Allison Richards. A 34-year-old was found with life-threatening injuries in Last Dual Park in Perth, west of the nation's capital, back on April 12th. He later died of his injuries in hospital. Now, police have already charged two others in the case, and the two they're looking for have been on the loose for the last 3 months. One suspect last seen in New Brunswick, the other British Columbia. There are 177 active wildfires still burning in the province, but the Ministry of Natural Resources has reported no new fires in the last 20 years.

0: 24 hours. Still, more than 1,800 people have been forced from their homes as the province grapples with what early estimates suggest could be the most devastating wildfire season on record for Ontario. Premier Doug Ford is returning to Ontario today after this summer's premier's meeting, which came shortly after U.S. President Donald Trump signed orders to impose 50% tariffs on various Canadian goods. Ford is calling for tit-for-tat tariffs, saying the provinces could seriously hurt the U.S. by exerting pressure through energy exports. In sports, Shane Bieber pitched a season-high 7 innings to win his second straight start as the Jays beat the Rays 3-1 yesterday to snap a 4-game losing streak. Comes just a day after Bieber and his wife announced they're expecting their second child. The Jays are back on the diamond tonight, taking on the Red Sox just after 7. With Ottawa News, I'm Christine Clark.
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1: Win $1,000 or don't. One of those two things is about to happen.
2: Really only two options.
1: But it's a Friday, and that would be a fantastic time to win $1,000.
2: I mean, you're guaranteed to get a $100 OLG lottery gift card.
1: Right?
2: But you obviously want the $1,000, right?
1: Just saying.
2: So text us your first and last name to 269-269. You could get your shot right now to be one of the people that gets to say, not only did I win,

$5,000, but I have bragging rights over everybody else who tried to play. So, 269-269 is the text line. Send us your first and last name. Somebody's playing for $1,000 after High Valley. She's with me.

0: questions. 60 seconds. $1,000 up for grabs. It's Robin and PJ's $1,000 Minute.
1: It's time.
2: Sandra.
1: Sandra, are you there?
3: Yes, I'm here.
1: Okay, Sandra, how are you feeling? It's Friday. What are you going to use $1,000 for?
3: I don't even know. Go out and have fun.
2: Yes. I like that answer, right? You don't know for sure what it is you're going to do, but you know you're going to have fun.
3: Yeah, exactly.
2: No big purchases in mind at all. Just let it all hang out, right?
3: Just let it all hang out.
2: See where the wind takes you. All right.
3: All righty.
1: All right, Sandra, 60 seconds are going on the clock here. You'll get 10 questions. Get them all right. It's worth $1,000. We'll take the first answer that comes out of your mouth. If you don't know, you can pass. We'll come back to it at the end if there's time, okay?
3: Okay, thank you.
2: All right. Your timer starts now.
1: What kind of animal is the viral sensation named Jimothy?
3: A raccoon.
1: Where is the Mona Lisa?
3: Paris.
1: What are elephant tusks made of?
3: Ivory.
1: What two primary colors can be mixed to make purple?
3: Red and orange.
1: What does a sommelier specialize in?
3: Coffee.
1: What type of alcohol is traditionally used in a margarita?
3: Tequila.
1: What are the bones in your spine called?
3: Pass.
1: Which planet is closest to the sun?
3: Earth.
1: Which country did IKEA originate in?
3: Sweden.
1: Which continent is the country of Morocco a part of?
3: South America.
2: Oh, there's the buzzer.
3: I remember vertebrae.
2: That's right. The bones in your spine are called the vertebrae. The closest planet to our sun is Mercury.
3: Okay.
2: Morocco is a part of Africa.
3: Oh.
2: And you got one of the primary colors used to mix to make purple, red. But the other one is blue.
3: Oh, blue. Okay.
2: Red and blue together make purple. And a sommelier specializes in wine.
3: Mm. Oh, I don't drink wine.
2: The vino.
1: There's your problem.
2: Sommelier.
3: Yeah, that's my problem, yeah.
2: And sommeliers, they drink a lot of wine. Well, you did pretty well. Above medium, I would say. And the good news is you got a $100 OLG lottery gift card.
3: Awesome. Thank you.
2: And hopefully that wins you lots of money, right?
3: Hopefully. Then I'll maybe can start drinking wine.
2: There you go. You could be a sommelier.
3: Yeah.
2: Congratulations, Sandra. Thanks for playing. Hang on the line, okay?
3: Okay, thank you.
2: You're welcome.
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0: get to hear Morgan Wallen, brand new Morgan Wallen again before 9 o'clock. Okay, so if you missed it last hour, it's coming up again. All what right. goes around comes back around. Just kidding, that's a Justin Timberlake song. We've been asking you this morning what your unexpected marriage advice is. So these are like little tips or tricks, things that you do with your partner, and maybe it's in a marriage, maybe it's just a relationship that's not a marriage. We were talking earlier about Kurt Russell and Goldie Hawn.
1: Yep.
0: And what a great couple they make. And
1: never got married.
0: Right? They never got married, but in terms of celebrity couples and just couples in general nowadays, they've been together longer than anyone, right? It works for them. It's unconventional, yep. but it works. Shelby's here. She says, I buy gift cards occasionally, so every time he doesn't want to go out to eat, I say, oh, we have a gift card from Christmas. It works every time. I love that. That's hilarious.
1: That's pretty funny.
0: Sarah says, do not share a blanket for sleeping. Each sleep with your own comfy blanket and life will be great, right? Because sometimes one person hogs the blanket.
1: I don't get that one. Like, because the thing, I don't know, because there's blankets, but then there's the sheet underneath, right? So if you're sharing the sheet, mm-hmm. and then you have two separate blankets, I don't know how that works.
0: It's just the precursor to two separate beds.
1: Exactly. Another thing I don't understand.
0: Steph says, my husband and I have a beef night every other Wednesday night. We sit down. It's not about eating beef, but she says we sit down and we air out all of our grievances and then we have dinner. So if there's anything bothering them between the two of them, they just put it all out on the table and then it's over in one night.
1: I feel like that allows for it to stew. In other words, I'm really ticked off about something, but I have to wait till Thursday at 6 when we have our beef night. You know, like, so then it festers for like a week and you get more upset, right? If you're upset about something, talk about it. Right.
0: Jewel says, we randomly pretend not to know each other and start flirting. He could be out mowing the lawn and I'll walk out and say, what are you doing here? You know, my husband isn't home. And he knows to play along.
1: Amanda and I do that all the time. All the time. Like, just random like comments that we say stuff to each other like we don't know each other. Love it. It's so fun. It's so fun. I would recommend that one. 10 out of 10. Highly recommended.
0: And I like this from Sally, who says, we have a 5-second rule. You have 5 seconds after you say something you regret to say 5-second rule, and it's erased. It saved many arguments.
1: That's never erased. It's never erased. If you drop something out of your mouth and you say it, saying 5-second rule is not taking that back. It's just not.
0: Unconventional.
1: You've been in enough arguments to know that you can't take some stuff back.
0: Unconventional relationship advice. What's yours? 269-269 is a text line.
1: You're a 5-second rule.

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1: Well, good morning. Here's your traffic update for Ottawa and the Valley. But mostly free-flowing this morning on the major routes, except for construction. There's a slight delay in the eastbound Queensway from Carling through to Rochester due to construction. We're looking at on the 416 coming up from Kempville, but you may find off and on delays in the 416 between Dilworth and Roger Stevens Drive for construction. There's also work today on Bankfield between the 416 and Prince of Wales. Mr. New Plus Tire is celebrating 50 years of the original Canadian company that pioneered no-appointment oil change and tire service. Mr. New Plus Tires, ready when you are. I'm Gordon Taylor with Country 101.1 Traffic.
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7: Country 1011 weather for Ottawa and the Valley. A mix of sun and cloud today with a high of 27 degrees, but that'll feel more like 32 with that Humidex. Down to 13 degrees overnight and then sunny tomorrow with 28. A mix of sun and cloud and showers on Sunday with a high of 26. Right now in Ottawa, we're sitting at 15 degrees.
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1: Jessica, what's your unconventional marriage tip?
2: We aren't allowed to complain about our impulsive purchases.
3: That's a good thing.
1: Okay, give us some examples.
2: He was sent away to Toronto for work for about a week, and I decided to purchase a hairless cat.
1: It's not even like an item. It's not even like you bought a car. You bought a cat.
3: Why a hairless cat?
1: Because they're super cute. I'm sorry, I'm going to back you up on this.
2: They're adorable. They're the best things ever. And he said from day one, we've been together for 15 years, that he hates them because they look like a scrotum.
3: They do. How can you say they're cute?
1: They're so cute. It's the only cat I would allow.
3: It just looks like skin.
1: It's the only cat I'll allow, Jessica. Like, I'm not really a cat person, but I would go with hairless cat, too.
3: Oh, my gosh.
2: Oh, definitely.
1: What did you name it?
2: Filch, the groundskeeper from Harry Potter, because he's all wrinkly looking.
3: I think scrotes would have been a better deal.
2: Right?
1: So he comes home, and what is the reaction?
2: He didn't say anything. He just kind of turned around and went to the garage.
3: Because he's not allowed to complain about purchases.
2: Exactly. I know deep down he was cursing me bad.
3: Yeah, he was.
2: He just heads up with the nakedness running around the house now.

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1: New music premiere.
2: Brand new Wolin today. Bean by Now. The original tease was very stripped down and acoustic. But yeah, the song, now that it's been released, sounds quite a bit different.
3: We'd love to hear your thoughts. Let us know how you feel about this new music from Morgan Wallen, 269-269. If you haven't heard it already, here it is. And here's Morgan telling us what it's all about.
4: I think it's just a song where you're connected to your partner and you just don't really see it progressing any further and you just start noticing things. And it's a little bit of a bittersweet feeling song. You know, the music feels a little happy, but the message is overwhelmingly sad, which is something that's kind of a go-to for me.

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5: Your traffic update for Ottawa and the Valley. I haven't seen any problems on the major routes so far. It's been an easy-peasy drive with not a lot of volume. The only real delay is on the eastbound Queensway between Carling and Rochester, where there's a moderate slowdown for construction. Traffic's picking up on Riverside, getting through Bank Street and Bank Street northbound, approaching Riverside, as there's lots of construction happening in Billings Bridge. 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
1: Country 101.1 weather for Ottawa and the Valley. A mix of sun and cloud today with a high of 27 degrees, but that'll feel more like 32 with that Humidex. Down to 13 degrees overnight and then sunny tomorrow with 28. A mix of sun and cloud and showers on Sunday with a high of 26. Right now in Ottawa, we're sitting at 15 degrees.
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0: That's a wrap, everyone.
1: We are done.
2: That was amazing.
3: That was so good.
4: Great job, everybody.
0: Yeah.
5: Well, if you haven't seen it yet, you got to go see The Odyssey in IMAX. You have to do it in IMAX. There's no point in not paying the extra $3 or whatever it is to go see it. It was amazing. That led to a conversation about Matt Damon, who I said was good in the film.

0: made the list that I didn't get to. One of them being Walter Gretzky.
1: Oh, yeah, that's
0: Wayne
1: a good
0: Wayne Gretzky's
1: one.
0: Dad. Nobody hates Wayne
1: People
0: Gretzky's
1: hate
0: dad.
1: Wayne Gretzky, but
0: sure.
1: Nobody hates
0: Not
1: Walter
0: his
1: Gretzky.
0: Dad. Not his dad.
1: Also, shout out to some Canadian legends, Alex Trebek.
0: Yep.
1: And Murray and Ryan Reynolds, which I can't believe you didn't say, PJ.
0: Yeah,
1: you
0: true.
1: Do love Ryan
0: yeah,
1: Reynolds.
0: I do love Ryan Reynolds.
1: And no one hates Ryan Reynolds.
0: Yeah, see, he's hard to hate. No, yeah, it's one of those guys. Then we got into the couple conversation because it started with Goldie Hawn and Kurt Russell. Mm-hmm. Nobody was coming up with another couple that nobody hates. Somebody did. Tim and Faith.
1: Oh, that's a good one.
0: Tim
1: also,
0: McGraw, Faith Hill, they've been married forever.
1: Kevin Bacon and Kira Sedgwick. They're people that no one hates, too.
0: Yep,
1: those are all good. And we had some big things going on today. Throughout the day today, you're going to hear that brand new Morgan Wallen again been by now, so just be listening for that. Also, a lot of people said that they downloaded it at 6 a.m. this morning on the text
0: line. They're loving the track.
1: That's awesome. And don't forget to head to the website. Do it today because, number one, you can enter to win those Boots and Hearts tickets, the 4-pack of passes, plus camping and parking, right? And then while you're there, you can also now enter to win tickets to see Chris Stapleton at Rogers Stadium in Toronto on Thursday, August the 6th.
0: You know you want to go.
1: You want to go.
0: That's your chance. Have a great weekend, everybody.
1: Bye-bye.
0: Here's Sully.

The song we heard 8 billion times at the World Juniors a couple of years ago might have been a smidge overplayed at that tournament. That's Josh Ross on A Different Night. Hey, good morning. It's Jesse. Friday is here. Last weekend of July this weekend. And I'm trying to not constantly be that guy that's like, how is it July already? How is it already over now? Crazy to think, though, that August already, next weekend. It's Friday today, so we'll be doing your Oh Heck Yeahs a bit later on in the show. Also, it's new music premiere day today. We've got a brand new song from Morgan Wallen called Been By Now we'll be playing during the show. And we'll be doing a new feature called Awesome or Ah Nah, inspired by something a guy did at his own wedding. Join in on the show anytime. Text or voice notes 269-269. Here's the new one from Kane Brown. This is Woman.

Do you ever spend recklessly? You buy something for yourself that you don't exactly need and then kind of think to yourself, maybe that was a bad purchase. It's Jesse, and I don't really spend on myself all that much. I've kind of got everything I need. Even yesterday at the grocery store, I splurged a little bit. I bought myself a $4 jar of sweet and hot pickled peppers. And even then, that wasn't on the list. And I was like, do I really need to buy this right now? Jelly Roll just bought his very first private jet. He'll be touring, flying in a PJ from here on out. $2 million on a private jet. His net worth, according to the internet, is $20 million. So that seems like a purchase down the road. He might be like, yeah, the private jet was maybe a little bit much. Here he is. This is Jelly Roll, his new one, Hands Up.

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3: Here's your traffic update for Ottawa and the Valley. If you're on the eastbound Queensway, spotting a little bit of volume from Carling to Parkdale, but still problem-free through here. And at Eagleson and Fallowfield, we have reports of a collision here, so watch out for delays at the intersection. And on the Chaudière Crossing near the War Museum, that's down to one lane both ways for ongoing construction here. 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I'm Miles Marcus with Country 101.1 Traffic.
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10: Country 101.1. Weather mainly sunny today, high of 27, which is going to feel like 32. Beautiful tomorrow, sunny, 28, feeling like 33, and looking pretty good on Sunday too. Partly cloudy, a slight chance of showers in the morning, high of 26, which is going to feel like 33. Right now in Ottawa and the Valley, mainly sunny and 21.
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1: Hey, this is Tennille Towns, and you're listening to my new song, Sunshine's Free. I wrote the song as a mission statement, kind of to my own heart, to like slow down and be intentional about noticing the joy that's all around us.

The new one from Tennille Towns, Sunshine's Free. Hey, it's Jesse. Team Canada did amazing at the FIFA World Cup this year. Way better than anyone was expecting, right? They ended up coming in 15th, and they just got awarded $16 million from FIFA for coming in 15th place, which really isn't too bad considering Spain, that won it all, ended up getting $51 million. It's not a huge gap there between 1st and 15th. It's really too bad more workplaces aren't like FIFA. If you were the 15th best employee at your workplace and you still got a bonus, that would be pretty nice. Unfortunately, not the world we live in, though. Some of that money going to go to the players, the rest being invested into the very bright future of Soccer Canada.

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The latest from Zach Top, that's South of Sanity. Hey, it's Jesse. Zach Top just started teasing a couple of new songs that are coming out later this summer. He played a new one the other night in classic Zach Top fashion. It's called Good Girls and Cowgirls.

God, he sounds good live, doesn't he? And I know he always gets compared to Alan Jackson. I find that one kind of has a Joe Diffie sound to it. We'll get that one, Good Girls and Cowgirls, and a second song called Other Side of Hurtin', both on August 21st. Here's Diamond Rio, Meet in the Middle.

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Hey, it's Jesse. Today's the last day for you to get entered for a chance to win our tickets out to Zach Top, August 7th in the Country 101.1 suite. And we'll hook you up with dinner ahead of the show out at Brassica.

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1: And you can be joining us there in the Country 101-1 suite with dinner ahead of the show out at Brassica. Only three more code words left today before the winner gets called on Monday morning. And your 10 o'clock code word today is tour. T-O-U-R, tour. Text tour over to 269-269 for a chance to be joining us out at Zach Top and get that dinner ahead of the show out at Brassica. Two more code words coming up later today, 2 and 5 this afternoon with Monica. Best of luck. Jason Aldean, this is his new one, Don't Tell on Me, on Country 101.1.

Little Big Town, Boondocks. Hey, good morning. It's Jesse. I want to try out a new feature on the show today called Awesome or Ah Nah. Oh, no. I just saw this story about a guy who did something at his wedding. Now, I've never heard of anyone doing this before. I've never seen anyone do this before. And at first, I was like, you know what? That's pretty awesome. But the more I think about it, it's becoming more of an... And ah, nah, what this guy did and your thoughts on it. Awesome or ah, nah, coming up after the new one from High Valley. This is Fools.

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It's Jesse, and a guy did this recently. He was getting married in Italy, and he ziplined from the top floor of a building down to the altar to kick off the ceremony. Now, at first when I saw this, I was like, this is the coolest guy ever. This is incredible. Then I got reading into it. It cost this guy $24,000 to pull this off because they had to hire three people to set up the zipline and make sure everything was safe. They had to test it out 3 days in advance.

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I'm kind of torn. Let me know. Text or voice note over to 269-269. Here's the new one from Riley Green. This is Think As You Drunk.

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14: Country 101.1 weather, partly cloudy today, high of 27, which is going to feel like 32. Overnight, partly cloudy, going down to a low of 13. Beautiful tomorrow, mainly sunny, a high of 28, feeling like 33. And partly cloudy on Sunday, slight chance we'll see some rain in the morning, a high of 26, which is going to feel like 32. Right now in Ottawa and the Valley, partly cloudy and 19 degrees.
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0: going on? It's Morgan Wallen and my new song, Been By Now, plays in less than 15 minutes.
1: Yeah, new music premiere day today. I've got the new Morgan Wallen for you coming up in about 12 minutes or so. It's Jesse, and is this awesome or an ah-nah, in your opinion? Ziplining into your own wedding. A guy recently did this. He was getting married in Italy. Ziplined

from the top floor of a building down to the altar, which sounds awesome. It cost him $24,000 to pull off, though. They had to pay extra insurance money and hire a bunch of people, which is where he kind of lost me. Sherry texted in saying he's narcissistic, in my opinion. Way to make it all about you. A text here from Brittany saying, OMG, that is so cringe. I don't even know what I would say to that guy. $24,000, or even if it was free, that is incredibly lame. It's an on-off from me. What do you think about it? Text or voice notes 269-269. Zip lining into your own wedding. Awesome or ah nah? Shaboozy, a bar song, tipsy.

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2: And today we've got the brand new one from Morgan Wallen called Been By Now, which he's been teasing on his social media for a little while now. And it's getting rave reviews so far over on the text line. After the first couple of plays this morning, Jean-Marc said, keep it and play it for sure. A text from Kelsey.

saying Morgan Wallen is a god. Absolutely love Morgan's new song. Was added to my playlist at 6 this morning. It's been on repeat ever since. And Terry says this new one is a banger. Let us know what you think about it. Text or voice note 269-269. Brand new one from Morgan Wallen. This has been By Now on the New Music Premiere.

0: 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It's the summer's biggest country music festival. There's a trouble,
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Rave reviews on the text line right now for that new one from Morgan Wallen that we just played. Been By Now is out today. We've been playing it all day on the new music premiere, if you missed it. If it was meant to be, we'd have been by now. We wouldn't have to keep trying to work. That's what it sounds like. Super catchy. I mean, Morgan Wallen's just got it figured out. I don't know how he does it, but every song he puts out, I just find it gets stuck in my head right away. And Tara says, that's a 12 out of 10 for Morgan Wallen. If you don't add it to the playlist immediately, I will be rioting in the streets. I think she likes it a little bit. It's coming up again later on this afternoon with Monica. Right now, the new one from Kenny Chesney. This is Carry On.

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James Barker Band, Chills. Hey, it's Jesse. It's Friday today. The weekend's almost here. Last weekend of July coming up, which is hard to believe. What do you want to give an oh heck yeah to today to kick off the weekend? What's been good this week? What do you have going on this weekend? What are you excited for? Let me know. I want to give an oh heck yeah to that new Morgan Wallen song, which everyone is loving today. We've been playing it on the new music premiere. I've heard it about 7 times today, and it hasn't gotten old yet. It is completely stuck in my head, but definitely deserves an oh heck yeah. Let me know what you want to give an oh heck yeah to kick off the weekend. Text or voice note over to 269-269. A big thing, a small thing, anything goes. Here's the new one from King Brown. This is Woman. Hey,

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Mara Morris, The Bones. Hey, it's Jesse. It's Friday, so we're going into the weekend, as we always do, with your Oh Heck Yeahs right now. Anything at all by text or voice note over to 269-269. And this is a really amazing one that just got texted in from Brittany. Brittany says, I want to give a shout out to the random blue-collar dude at the grocery store the other day. There was a dance group there selling Krispy Kreme donuts for a fundraiser. This man went ahead and bought 50 boxes, but didn't take any. He just had the girls give them out to whoever came up after him. Good people do exist, she says.

Oh, heck yeah for that guy. Awesome move. 50 boxes. How do you not take one box of Krispy Kremes, though? That's my only problem with this story. How do you not at least take one? Best donuts ever made. Big oh, heck yeah to that guy, though. If you're listening right now, thumbs up to you, man. Russell Dickerson, this is his new one, Worth Your Wild.

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5: Country 101.1 weather, mainly sunny today, a high of 27, which is going to feel like 32. Partly cloudy overnight, going down to a low of 13. Mainly sunny tomorrow, 28, feeling like 33. And partly cloudy on Sunday. Slight chance we'll see some rain in the morning, a high of 28, which is going to feel like 32. Right now in Ottawa in the Valley, 24, feels like 26.
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0: The special guest co-host on Country Nights with Sam McDade tonight, Shania Twain, is stopping by to co-host with Sam just after 6 o'clock tonight. She's got her new album out today called Little Miss Twain, and she'll take us through that, why it's called Little Miss Twain. And Shania Twain is one of the only country artists ever to headline the Super Bowl halftime show. And she's going to be talking to Sam tonight about who she would have co-headline with her if she ends up doing it again at the next Super Bowl in Nashville in 2030. Shania Twain tonight, just after 6 on Country Nights. Here's Tyler Hubbard. This is Park.
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1: What's up, y'all? It's Bailey Zimmerman. Here's my song, Chevy Silverado. I bought my grandpa's Chevy Silverado, and I lived my life in that truck, and I think that's why it's so special to me.

Bailey Zimmerman, Chevy Silverado. Hey, it's Jesse. The 12 o'clock takeover is coming up at noon. And on Fridays, there's no themes. It's just a total free-for-all of exactly what you want to hear. Let me know what songs I should toss in the playlist for this afternoon. Text or voice note over to 269-269. Absolutely anything goes. If there's a new favorite you want to hear, a throwback song you're itching for today, text her over. We'll play them coming up between noon and 1. Big and Rich, Save a Horse, Ride a Cowboy.

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Morgan Wallen, Don't We on Ottawa and the Valley's Country 101.1. Lots of Oh Heck Yeahs coming in today for his new song, Been By Now, which we've been playing all day long on the new music premiere. Awesome new song from him. Monica's got it again coming up around 1:30 this afternoon. And I just got an Oh Heck Yeah texted in from Aldina saying, Oh Heck Yeah to all of my friends and family helping out with a cancer fundraiser I've organized at Andrew Hayden Park on Sunday to help out a dear friend who needs chemo and it's not OHIP covered. First of all, Aldina, Oh Heck Yeah to you for being an amazing friend and doing that. And Oh Heck Yeah to all of your friends and family helping you out. And she says it is open to the public on Sunday. If anyone else wants to go out to Andrew Hayden Park and help out this amazing cause, she says there's going to be some prizes to be won. They'll have a hot dog barbecue going on and some treats you can buy to help raise as much as possible for Aldina's friend. 12 noon again at Andrew Hayden Park this Sunday. Oh, heck yeah. Owen Rigling, Moonshines, Ottawa and the Valleys, Country 101.1.

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3: 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Let me know what song you'd like to hear today. 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And we're going to get started today with a request that came in from April. She says, oh, heck yeah, I took a half day at work today, so my weekend has officially started, and I'd love to start it with some Billy Currington. People are crazy. Here it is on the 12 o'clock takeover.

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2: Hi, Jesse. It's Ron. Any chance you can play The Cowboy Rides Away by George Strait? Thanks, and have a great rest of your day.
3: You too, Ron. 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

Kentucky. When the CB rang for the bobtail rig, it's rolling on like thunder. Well, I answered him and he asked me, aren't you from out in Tulsa? No, but you might have seen me there. Just dropped a load of

Alan Jackson, where I come from, on the 12 o'clock takeover by request for Hillary and her four-year-old Maggie, who apparently loves that song. Hillary, I've just got to say, you're nailing this whole parenting thing. If your four-year-old is asking for Alan Jackson, you're doing something right. My two-year-old son is hooked on Ella Langley. Every time we get in the car, it's just, choosing Texas, until I finally give in and put it on for the 1,000th time. This one just came in by request for Chris. A deeper cut from Sam Hunt, Downtown's Dead. The city's so unstoppable.

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2: Hey, Jesse, can I hear Morgan Wallen, Stand in My Boots? That's going out to whoever likes Morgan Wallen.

Morgan Wallen, Sand in My Boots, by request for Matthew on the 12 o'clock takeover. We've got his new one, Been By Now, coming up again on the new music premiere around 1:35 this afternoon with Monica. If you haven't heard it yet, awesome new song from Morgan Wallen out today. It's Jesse on the 12 o'clock takeover. Just got a request sent in from Bryce to 269-269. This song was written by a guy named Rick Farrell. He was toying around with it for about 10 years before he finally teamed up with Tim McGraw. And he said they wanted to get this one out before the millennium bug in Y2K in case the world shut down. Remember that? Crazy times. They did it just in time. Came out June 28th of 1999. Tim McGraw, Something Like That, by request for Bryce.

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Taylor Swift, I Knew It, I Knew You by request for Shelly on the 12 o'clock takeover. Hey, it's Jesse. That'll do it for me and the takeover for the week. Have a great weekend and talk to you on Monday. Monica's on the way in next, and she's got your last two chances to get in on our Zach Top contest. When you hear the cues at 2 and 5 this afternoon, text the code words 269-269, and you could be joining us at Zach Top on August 7th.

0: bit sarcastic when I look at you and say, Red Solo cup, you're not just a cup.
1: No.
0: You're my friend.
1: Friend.
0: Yeah.
1: Friend. Lifelong.
0: Thank you for being my friend.

Welcome to your Friday. Yes, the weekend is almost here. Can you smell it? Can you taste it? Those are weird things to ask, aren't they? Okay, never mind. It's almost here. Hi, Valley Fools.

are split when it comes to how they treat their vehicles. Hello, you're with Monica. Is your car spotless on the inside? Maybe you let things get a little messy. Those are the two categories they talk about in this particular survey. But what about those that have it in between? Because life happens. Who doesn't have a little bit of something in their car? Okay, well, not everybody. Who keeps the cleanest rides? Apparently, Dodge and BMW owners take top honors. 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Now, Subaru, Mazda, and Tesla, apparently they're the messiest drivers.

And all the other cars, I guess, like Ford and Hyundai and Honda, they're just maybe in the in between, I'm going to assume. They don't bring up those brands whatsoever. But yeah, how clean is your car? I mean, you can leave your name out of it. Feel free to text the show anytime, 269-269. I would be in between. Okay, this weekend, though, I do have plans to clean out my car. And I'm not just saying that because I'm talking about it. Stella Lefty and Boston. On a

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10: Country 101.1 weather for Ottawa and the Valley. Right now, it's beautiful outside. Mix of sun and cloud. We're on our way to high of 27, but it's going to feel like 32 with the humidity. Beautiful day. Tomorrow, sunshine, a high of 28, and it's going to feel like 33 with the humidity. Sunday, though, there is a chance of some showers, but still not a bad-looking weekend. Right now, it's currently feeling like 29 with the humidity.
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Toby Keith should have been a cowboy. Hello, you're with Monica. 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Dasha and Austin.

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2: 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That's all I want, and I sure hope it's the soundtrack to all your good times this summer.

Today is a new music premiere day. Morgan Wallen has released his brand new song, Been By Now. And we want to get your thoughts. 269-269. Send us a text or a voice memo. I'm going to have that new song for you in just a few moments here. He started teasing this on his Instagram page. And when he was first teasing it, there was the faster version. I mean, it's not that much faster. You're going to understand the pacing when you hear the song. But then last week, he started doing this stripped down version of it, which was really good as well. Can we get both? You know, not to put demands on anybody or anything. Here is Morgan Wallen's brand new song, Been By Now.

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We just played Morgan Wallen's brand new song just a little while ago, and we're going to still feature it throughout the day right here on your favorite radio station, and it seems to be a hit. Don't forget, you can have your say anytime, 269-269. You can also send us a voice memo there as well. 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

Tickets to see Zach Toff on August 7th at the Canadian Tire Center, plus dinner before the show at Brassica. 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Luke,

There's one dating app that's taking dating and making it a team sport. Like, we need to make it any more complicated than it already is. Those details coming up. Kane Brown, Woman.

There's one dating app that's making dating a little bit more of a team sport. Hello, you're with Monica. So Hinge is giving your friends a bigger role in your dating life with a new feature called Friends Take. So instead of describing yourself, which can be hard to do unless you want to maybe use a little AI to help you out, you can invite friends and family to share their thoughts by submitting photos and voice notes and texts or videos for your profile. And so the whole idea is that the people who know you best can help show you off, show your personality to other people in a more authentic way. And users simply send a special link to trusted friends who don't even need a Hinge account to participate. And from there, that's where they answer the prompts about the user. And then the dater can choose their favorite responses to feature on their profile. So yeah, it's supposed to be more an authentic way, but you can also pick and choose. So if you don't like what one person has said about you, you don't have to post it. But anyways, Hinge says the feature was inspired by the fact that most singles already lean on friends and family for dating advice. So why not bring them into this team sport? Yay, sports. Megan Maroney, Beautiful Things.

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2: Here's your traffic update for Ottawa and the Valley. Let's start off in town where we have westbound Hunt Club Road at Lori Greenberg Drive dealing with a collision. We're seeing very heavy delays starting from Conroy. Eastbound Queensway past Maitland, a stalled vehicle there. And then past the stalled vehicle, it is very slow from Maitland to Preston. 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I'm Lex Tan with Country 101.1 Traffic.
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5: Country 101.1 weather for Ottawa and the Valley. Right now, it's beautiful outside. Mix of sun and cloud. We're on our way to high of 27, but it's going to feel like 32 with the humidity. Beautiful day. Tomorrow, sunshine, a high of 28, and it's going to feel like 33 with the humidity. Sunday, though, there is a chance of some showers, but still not a bad-looking weekend. Right now, it's currently feeling like 29 with the humidity.
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I knew I'd see her around. I'd be at some party, she'd show up and I'd be walking out. Or across some parking lot, hiding behind her sister. I'd look up, she'd be at the red light beside me in that white Maxima with the sticker on the back. I'd act

They were keeping it low key. But now it's like these county lines closing in on me. I see them everywhere together. It's hitting a little too close to home. She's so far gone, but she didn't go far. She was over me before the grass grew back where she used to park her car. She's leaving those same marks in someone else's yard, someone else's arms, right down the road.

If you plan your meals out ahead of time, there's a few benefits. I mean, besides keeping your tummy nice and full. Those details coming up. Thomas Rhett, after all the bars are closed.

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1: Really kind of full circle moment.

planning out your meals has a few benefits, and we're not just talking about having a full stomach. Hello, you're with Monica. They did some research and they found that people who plan their meals ahead not only have a better diet, but they're also going to eat a greater variety of foods and are less likely to actually be overweight. And so they say all of this is timing. When you plan ahead, the decision that you've made, you're already energized, you have well intentions, okay? But if you're waiting till later, let's just say it's after 5:30, maybe even closer to 6 o'clock, you're making decisions when you're tired, you're hungry, and you're not the same, really. You're making sometimes different choices. So the challenges to plan, shop, prep, and then take the time to cook everything. So that way, one, you're going to keep your belly nice and full, and you're also going to get variety, which is nice. Instead of eating the same thing over and over again, maybe you have the same few go-to meals. It's sometimes nice to change things up. Kenny Chesney, she thinks

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1: Here's your traffic update for Ottawa and the Valley. Westbound Queensway approaching Maitland, a stalled vehicle is blocking a live lane. Police are on scene. It's slow from Parkdale. Westbound Hunt Club Road at Laurie Greenberg Drive, also a collision there. Slow from Conroy. And in Gatineau, Rue Montcalm past Autoroute 50 has a collision causing delays past Rue Wright. 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I'm Lex Tan with Country 101.1 Traffic.
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Hello, you're with Monica. Running until July 26th, it's the Kanata Night Market, where you get to experience the sights, the flavors, and the energy of an Asian-inspired night market. It's a whole lot of fun if you've never been. And if you're looking for more details, you can actually head over to Instagram. And that's where you're actually going to look up Kanata Night Market. And they're going to have all the details there. And have yourselves just a great weekend, whatever you do get up to. Zach McPhee and Smoke on Country 101.1.

Rucker, Wagon Wheel. Hello, you're with Monica. He recently shared that he's considering retiring from at least heavy touring in the next 2 years or so. He played 110 shows on his last tour, which is a whole lot. And it's made him question his busy schedule. And he realizes how he enjoys being at home. It doesn't mean he's going to retire. It just he won't be doing these big, massive tours, which is still also good to hear because Darius puts on quite the show. If you haven't seen him, check him out. Owen Rigling with Love, Hate, Love.

is this for a first date? You go out with somebody, they order about $600 worth of caviar, they chat with other men during the dinner, and then eventually, while your date quietly slips away and leaves the restaurant. Hello, you're with Monica. So there's this story that has gone viral on TikTok, and it's this gentleman telling the story of what he just witnessed. And he said that this lady goes on a date with a guy. The guy eventually walked out because he became just frustrated with her behavior.

But during this time that these two people were on the date, it looks like she was talking to other men during dinner and texting people. And then he had said to her, order whatever you want. So she ordered $600 worth of caviar. Eventually, the date slips away and he's like, I don't want anything to do with this. Now, the lady who went on the date, apparently she shared a video online explaining her side of the story that her date said, order anything you want off the menu. So she went for the $600 of caviar, worth of caviar, which has a lot of people debating. Like, she didn't win anybody over, but people are now debating. Like, if somebody does say to you on a date, order whatever it is that you want, do you really, or are you reasonable? Like, would you have ordered $600 worth of caviar? Most likely not. By the way, she also apparently didn't have a credit card to pay her portion of the bill because the guy left. It sounds like one mess. I was going to say hot mess, but there's nothing hot about that. That is for sure. Zach Taub, South of Sanity.

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0: Good afternoon. Here's traffic update for Ottawa on the Valley. Looks like we have a closure near Renfrew once again on Highway 17 between Bruce Street and Highway 60. There's been an collision there. The Queensway already pretty jammed up westbound from the Vanier Parkway to Nicholas and then from Island Park to Woodruff. The eastbound Queensway slows up from Maitland through to Rochester and is quite heavy getting through the intersection of Baseline and Greenbank thanks to construction. 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
3: Country Country 101.1 weather for Ottawa and the Valley. Right now, it's beautiful outside. Mix of sun and cloud. We're on our way to high of 27, but it's going to feel like 32 with

0: humidity. Beautiful day. Tomorrow, sunshine, a high of 28, and it's going to feel like 33 with the humidity. Sunday, though, there is a chance of some showers, but still not a bad-looking weekend. Right now, it's currently feeling like 29 with the humidity.
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Claire sent in a text at 269-269 because I was just talking about how this first date ended up with $600 worth of caviar being ordered because the lady's date said, order whatever it is that you want. And so Claire said, listen, it's a first date. You don't order whatever you want. It doesn't really mean just order anything. Be reasonable. After all, somebody else is paying for it. Maybe you agree. Maybe you disagree. 269-269. Max McNown, Better Me For You.

We're going to talk cheeseburgers for a second here. Hello, you're with Monica. When you're putting cheese on your burger, what cheese do you prefer to put on your burger? 269-269, no right or wrong answer. You can send me a voice memo there as well. Apparently, when you're choosing the cheese for your cheeseburger, you want one that packs flavor, of course. You don't want one that's going to be like, bleh. It's like, oh, there was cheese on that? That's great. That wasn't interesting at all. But you also want one that melts well. So Food and Wine actually put some of the most popular burger cheeses to the test, and they figured out which ones actually melt the best. The result, not all cheeses are created equal when it comes to turning on the heat on the barbecue. Okay, they looked at everything. They looked at Swiss, they looked at provolone, cheddar. The number one cheese they said was American, followed by Gouda and Havarti. Those are your top three. So what cheese is it that you like to put on your burger? I'm going to tell you what cheese I don't like to put on mine. You know those Kraft single cheeses? You know which ones. Sometimes they come in the wrapper. No. If you're going to make me a cheeseburger and that's the cheese that you are offering up, I'm going to have to politely decline. This is why sometimes I feel like I need to bring my own cheese to the party. Luke Combs, Be By You.

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4: Here's your traffic update for Ottawa on the Valley. Getting word of a collision on the 174 eastbound just after Blair. Starting to back up traffic. Also, Colonel By Drive southbound just before Hogsback. We have a collision that's causing some pretty heavy backup. And Highway 17 is closed near Renfrew between Bruce Street and Highway 60 from an earlier collision. Slow going on the westbound Queensway through Nicholas. Then again from Island Park headed towards Woodruff. 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I'm Gord Taylor with Country 101.1 traffic.
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Country 101.1 is the new. 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The known. Body like a back road, driving with my eyes closed. And the legend. Ain't going down till the sun comes out. Ain't giving in till they get enough. Ottawa's number one for Country 101.1.

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0: It's a new music premiere Friday. New music from Morgan Wallen right now. His brand new song is called Been By Now, and he talks a little bit about the song.
1: I think it's just a song where you're looking at your partner and you just don't really see it progressing any further, and you just start noticing things. And it's a little bit of a bittersweet feeling song. You know, the music feels a little happy, but the message is overwhelmingly sad, which is something that's kind of a go-to for me.
0: Don't get me wrong, I'm liking this version, but I also like the stripped-down teased version that he did on social media as well. Regardless, let us know what you think about Been By Now by Morgan Wallen by texting us at 269-269.

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2: I don't know if you were looking at me or not. 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

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Hello, you're with Monica. A FedEx pickup in Memphis turned a little chaotic when a large iguana suddenly escaped its shipping box and it jumped across the counter and it sent everybody scrambling. There's actually video of it, but the reptile belonged to this gentleman by the name of Roderick Duncan. And he was collecting his new pet at the store. I didn't know you could ship iguanas, but here we are. And anyways, the iguana was harmless. It just startled everybody as it made a dash right through the store, ran around for a little bit. And then eventually the new owner regained control. I would have been like, yeah, no. 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After all of that, you know what I've needed to get to drinking. So here is Zach John King.

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2: Here's your traffic update for Ottawa and the Valley. There's a three-vehicle crash on the 417 eastbound after Leitrim. It's backing up traffic past Anderson towards Ramseyville. Also, collision on the 174 eastbound after Blair, backing up traffic through the split towards Saint Laurent. Highway 17 was closed near Renfrew between Bruce Street and Highway 60 for a collision, but has since reopened. 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
2: Country 101.1 weather for Ottawa and the Valley. Tonight, partly cloudy and a low of 13. And for tomorrow, we have sunshine in the forecast and a high of 28. But it's going to feel like 33 with the humidity. Right now, it's currently feeling like 30.
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Ottawa and the Valley's Country 101.1. Hello, it's Monica. 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

Just in case you were a little concerned, Gen Z says it's okay to show a little ankle again with your socks. Hello, you're with Monica. For the longest time, Gen Z declared crew socks the cool choice of socks, and that ankle socks and no-show socks were like just a no-go unless you were a millennial or a Gen Xer. Now the younger crowd, they've changed their tune, and now they're ditching the tall socks in favor of ankle or quarter-length styles. And if you're wondering why, they say it looks cleaner, it's classier, and then lets your sneakers do all the talking. Here's my suggestion. Do whatever makes you feel good. Okay, if you want to wear a crew sock, wear a crew sock. If you want to wear no socks, depending on the shoe, that's fine. If you want to wear ankle socks, that's cool too. And it's summertime. Nobody wants any weird sock tan lines in the summer. Okay, now crew socks aren't completely out. Okay, if you are wearing them, you need to apparently scrunch them down, according to Gen Z. What is this, the 90s calling again?

0: 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It's the summer's biggest country music festival. 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
2: Here's traffic update for Ottawa in the Valley. Working on a collision on the 417 eastbound after Leitrim. Three vehicles involved as traffic backed up to Hunt Club. In Barrhaven, there's a collision on Boris O'Kane near Flagstaff, just north of Cambrian. And if you're heading out of town for the weekend near Caledar, Highway 41 is closed at Highway 7 for a collision. And the 416 southbound delay is headed towards Kempville in between Rideau River Road and Highway 43 due to construction. 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I'm Gord Taylor with Country 101 traffic.
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1: 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A night out thanks to Country 101.1. Text the word guitar to 269-269. Text guitar to 269-269. And good luck. We'll announce the winner with Jesse on Monday morning. Brad Paisley, Mud on the Tires, is your Quit in Time song of the day, brought to you by Carlton Heating and Refrigeration.

clean do you keep your car? Hello, you're with Monica. It seems that people are split. Either it's super clean or it's just an absolute mess. Funny, there's no in-between. I'd be one of those in-between people. It goes through phases, let's just say. I got a text earlier this afternoon at 269-269, and the listener said that their boss said that their car looked like a dumpster on the inside. So that's a little concerning. If your car is that messy, do you refuse to give a friend a ride somewhere because you're embarrassed over the clutter? Or do you just like, yeah, just push that all aside? You open up the door, is stuff flowing out of your car? I'm not saying that that's the condition of the listener's car, but there are people out there. I've seen it. Go to social media. You'll see what I'm talking about. Apparently, Dodge and BMW drivers are like the best when it comes to cleanliness with their vehicles. In fact, they'll wash them every 2 weeks, allegedly. Subaru, Mazda, and Tesla owners, though, are ranked the messiest drivers. And then everyone else, I guess, just all the other brands like Ford and Hyundai and Kia, I guess they all fall in the middle, maybe. Dean Brody and the Reckless can't help.

20% of adults say that they would pick a furry friend over having a kid if they were forced to. Hello, you're with Monica. Feel free to weigh in on this at 269-269. The reason that they said that they would prefer a pet over kids is one, freedom, easier care, and lower financial costs. Don't get me wrong. There are costs involved in having a pet. Cat and dog owners out there will tell you that. Easier care? I don't know. I have days where I wonder. I don't know. I wouldn't say it's easier care. Freedom? To a certain extent, but no. There are certain things I need to plan around my dog. And it's not that because I want my dog included. I have to make sure if I'm going to be gone for, say, an extended period of time, that he can get out and go to the bathroom, because it's not fair to him to wait. And not just that, but it gets pretty lonely when you're alone for that long. So I can see the pros and cons of picking maybe pets over kids. However, it is definitely your personal choice. Tyler Joe Miller, Under the Influence.

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2: Here's traffic update, Frato on the Valley. Working clear that early collision on the 417 eastbound after Leitrim. Traffic's backed up almost to a Hunt Club. Guinness eastbound at the 417 eastbound off-ramp, working on a collision there. And Boris O'Kane near Flagstaff, just north of Cambridge, there was an earlier collision. It has southbound Boris O'Kane backed up towards the Strandherd. 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I'm Gord Taylor with Country 101.1 Traffic.
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0: Country 101.1 weather for Ottawa and the Valley. Tonight, partly cloudy and a low of 13. And for tomorrow, we have sunshine in the forecast and a high of 28. But it's going to feel like 33 with the humidity. Right now, it's currently feeling like 30. Country!
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coming up tonight on Country Nights with Sam McDay. Normally, we have the Country Six Pack at 6 o'clock, but Shania Twain will be joining Sam on the show. Very exciting. That's going to start at 6 o'clock. Shania is going to be talking about her brand new album, Little Miss Twain, which officially was released today. So she's going to talk about that album and so many other great things as well. We also have some videos with Sam and Shania. If you head over to our socials, you can check them out for yourself. Thomas Rhett and Jordan Davis, Ain't a Bad Life.

2026 has been a pretty stellar year for Morgan Wallen. So is 2025. Hello, you're with Monica. He's getting ready to wrap up his Still the Problem tour. He still has just a couple of shows to go. But that tour is projected to gross over $500 million. What does that all mean? Yes, a whole bunch of money into his bank account. Yes, but that might also mean that he actually broke a record and he'll be the highest grossing tour across all genres in 2026. Not too bad. And he didn't even do a full year of touring for that one. And let's not forget, he also just released a brand new song, Been By Now, which people are saying, okay, this is part of the next chapter for the next album. When are we going to get that? Everyone to slow down. Those details have not been released just yet. Here's Morgan Wallen's latest, Don't We?

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2: Here's traffic update. Toronto on the Valley, getting word of a stalled vehicle. The Vanier Parkway northbound at the 417 westbound off-ramp. Earlier collision near Leitrim on the 417 eastbound has cleared, and all the back of it was causing has cleared as well. Heading out of town for the weekend near Calendar, Highway 41 is closed between Highway 7 and Flinton due to a single vehicle collision. 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

That is it for me. It is time to get out of here and head into the weekend. Have yourselves a great one. We have Country Nights with Sam McDade and Miss Shania Twain. That's coming up in just a couple of minutes. Carter, Faith, and Betty.

0: Country never sleeps. 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
2: Ooh, welcome into a very special night on Country Nights. We have a co-host joining us in just a few minutes. This co-host is none other than the queen of country and pop herself, Miss Shania Twain. I'm not even joking. She's going to be here in a few minutes to talk all things her new album that dropped today, Little Miss Twain, as well as some other fun stuff about the country music legend. Before we get to that, we're going to kick the show off with a little Ella Langley. Like I said, she'll be joining us, Shania Twain, in just a few minutes. This one's Be Her from Ella on Country Nights.

0: finally got country music royalty in the house as my co-host on Country Nights with Sam McDade. We have Shania Twain in studio. We have got you in studio to celebrate the release of your new album out today, Little Miss Twain. So excited for you on this album. You described it before as it being kind of like an autobiography. When you sat down to put this work together for all of us, was there something that you thought to yourself, this has to be written about, this has to make the album?
1: Once I realized that I did have a collection of songs that were very much themed about my, where I'm from, you know, the region that I'm from, the Great White North, and the role my mother played in my career, because all of that was pre-Shania Twain, you know, pre what the world knows me as, which is, you know, a recording artist, but before I was a recording artist, which that did not happen for me until I was in my late 20s, I was a cover singer in little small town bars in Ontario. So this album is written all about my reflection on those years.
0: Well, let's dive into those songs in just a minute. Right now, I want to play a bit of a throwback from you. It's one of my faves. That Don't Impress Me Much. It's from Shania Twain, and we are going to have Shania Twain co-hosting Country Nights all night, so make sure you are.

0: Street will see a couple of overnight closures between Cumberland and King Edward for road resurfacing work. Tonight, the closure starts at 7:30 and runs till 10:30. Tomorrow morning, we'll do it again on Saturday night into Sunday. 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

0: Yeah, McDade. Welcome if you're just joining us. You can text us at 269-269. Shania, I'm loving the horse content online.
1: I'm a horse girl myself.
2: Oh yeah.
1: Certified, crazy about them. And I just had to ask you, you're still the one. You come out on stage with what amount of training went into that to be able to ride a horse out on stage? Because that takes a whole lot of cowgirl to do that.
2: It does.
1: Yeah.
2: I'm a fairly courageous rider, but I'm a thoughtful rider.
1: Yeah.
2: I think, you know, knowing the horse that you're riding. So a lot of the training was just getting to know the horse because I had two horses in that show and they weren't my own personal horses, but the trainer was someone that, I knew very well. And by the time we got on the stage doing that, we were, we did a lot of rehearsal, a lot of training, did a lot of training in the arena, on the ground. It was all Liberty work too with the white horse.
1: That's amazing.
2: Which was a Spanish horse. And I love Liberty work. And that horse was very special.
1: I feel like that's almost like being in the chute at a rodeo when you're coming out on stage. I want to feel like anything can happen. Anything can go.
2: Anything can happen. Yeah, you have to have courage.
1: Yeah.
2: But you also have to have faith and trust in the horse, too. And then you just have to dive in, don't you? You know how that is.
1: You just have to let it go.
2: You just have to let it go. You just got to go with it.
1: I was like, she's singing about the horse. It's not a love story. You're still the one is about the horses.
2: There you go.
1: For us horse girls.
2: There you go. For us horse girls, yeah.
0: Yes, for us horse girls. Let's crank it up. It's You're Still the One, Shania Twain, on Country Nights.

0: joining us on Country Nights with Sam McDade. Shania Twain is my co-host for this evening, and I'm just so thrilled that you're here, Shania, especially since you dropped today your brand new album called Little Miss Twain. We talked a little earlier about how this is almost like an autobiography of the Shania we didn't really know before fame. There's also some really cool collaborations that I want to talk about on this.
1: I mean, you're the queen of, you know, blending genres a little bit to make that great music. Was there a requirement to the collaboration, or was it like just who you thought made the song? Or
2: I was definitely looking for people that were outside of maybe the more commercial record making world.
1: Yeah.
2: Because I knew this was going to be a blend of genres. It was going to take people that were

0: open-minded and willing to experiment and try things like a banjo and a violin in the same song, not played as a fiddle, but played as strings, yeah. and just combining different sounds, because there's so much from my youth that as a cover singer in bars, you have to do so many different kinds of genres. So. Yeah.
1: How cool is it that you get to tell the story of you, not just through lyrics, but also through the feel and the genres? This album is incredible. Right now, let's crank it up with one real incredible song here. This is Man, I Feel Like a Woman, Shania Twain, on Country Night.
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1: It's Ryan Fox, and this weekend it's all about the new. 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New info on the biggest thing that Blake Shelton is obsessed with. And we found out what new stars John Rich is digging right now. Plus, can Jason Aldean make it 3 straight weeks at number 1 with his latest smash, Don't Tell On Me? 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
2: Here's your traffic update for Ottawa and the Valley. A great night to be on a patio or a deck or even a boat. Right now, things have eased off on the Queensway in both directions. There's some downtown road closures this weekend. Rideau's going to be closed between Cumberland and King Edward for resurfacing work starting at 7:30 tonight till 10:30 tomorrow morning, then again 7:30 Saturday night till 10 a.m. on Sunday. And we'll have a closure on Slater between Bay and Lyon for construction till 10 p.m. on Sunday. 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

0: dare I say, Little Miss Tween right here in studio, co-hosting Country Nights with Sam McDade.
1: Little Miss Tween was how I was introduced when I was a kid on stage.
0: Everything Little Miss Tween does is iconic, including performing at the Horseshoe Tavern last week. How did that all come together?
1: Well, listen, when I was a kid and living in Timmins, Ontario, the Horseshoe Tavern was the destination for a successful live performer.
0: Yeah.
1: Which I never made it to. Because...
0: You just kind of skipped a couple steps.
1: Well, I kind of came full circle.
0: Yeah.
1: And it's really great to be back in Toronto, to be playing somewhere that I dreamt of playing as a kid, but hadn't quite made it enough yet to play. And then I sort of skipped forward. I was catapulted, right, into a world... global career.
0: Yeah.
1: Now circling back to break it all down.
0: Yeah.
1: And that's what that night will be all about.
0: With an album that is from reminiscent and telling the stories of the girl that dreamed to play at the Horseshoe.
1: Exactly. Cool. It was just a dream.
0: So awesome to hear that that was a dream that you were able to accomplish. And right now we have got another dynamic duo that includes Shania Twain, other than Country Nights with Sam McDade. This one is You with Billy Currington, Party for Two on Country Nights.

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normally on Fridays, we kick off the show with a cold, crisp ice pack. But of course, we had country music royalty, Shania Twain, co-hosting for the entire first hour, which I still think is incredible. And so I think we just need to do a delayed Friday night six pack. Why don't we make it a baker's half dozen, a Friday night seven pack? That sounds about right. We'll kick that off in about 5 to 10 minutes. First, James Barker Band

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0: John Michael Montgomery, one of the best songs in country music, sold. It's right here on Country Nights. And you know what? I promised earlier in the show that we'd delay the Friday night six-pack. So we're doing it at 7, kind of like a baker's half dozen. 6 songs, all with one theme. And our theme tonight, well, we're in the dog days of summer, so it's got to be summertime. This is six-pack.
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0: Okay, so if you have a recommendation throughout this six-pack, make sure to text it to 269-269. When we say summertime, it doesn't just have to be in the title. It could be a feeling. It could be a memory you have attached to that season of life. And, you know, the first example, kind of a bad one because it literally is called summertime. But doesn't it just give you the feeling? It's Kenny Chesney, of course. How else would I start this? Like, come on, you know me. Crank it up. It's

Perfect song to kick off a Friday night six pack, six songs with the theme of summertime. How about seven summertimes? That might be a bit of a wordy

Friday Night Kicks back, so make sure you text in at 269-269. Songs that remind you of summer, maybe talk about summer that you love, and I'll try and play them in the mix, maybe even later in the show. Keith Urban's got a great one. It's called Long Hot Summer on the Friday Night Six Pack.

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1: All right, so we're wrapping things up with a song that is about maybe an activity we would do during summertime. Got to shout out Stuart who messaged this one in. I wish I was at all.

on the pontoon with you. That's right. We got Lil Big Town, one of their breakout hits, right here on Country Night. And it's our final song on the Friday Night Six Pack. Let's go. 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

Somewhere on a beach, Dierks Bentley on Country Nights. Hey, it's Sam. You know, we were just doing our Friday night six pack, all by the same theme, and our theme was summer. And I got a lot of texts about this song. I wasn't sure if I should throw it in the mix, but then I thought, this song just gives the feeling of summer. You know, summer love, young love, and of course, Strawberry Wine. Tina Carter, Country Nights.